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0: Daka Braka from 2015. One of the first Ukrainian bands, if not the first Ukrainian band, to do an in-studio here at KEXP. I was the host of that 11 years ago. Daka Braka, Shos Pod Duba from their in-studio, recorded September 26, 2015 on WOPOP on KEXP. I'm Derek Mazzoni, your DJ and host. Thanks for listening. Thanks for supporting KEXP. You heard the in-studio session from Vopli Vidopliasova, Oleg Skripka. You heard Vespa, which is Translant's Spring. You heard Birthday. You heard the track Catherine, and you heard the track Dances, and you heard the track Carmen. And Evan has put links to those particular songs and the whole session on our playlist here. That came out a while ago. Just today, the Gogo Bordello session launched. Super proud of giving voice to all these amazing Ukrainian artists over the years as they're struggling for their own survival, cultural survival, and just survival as a nation, as a people. 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Got a quick message coming up a little bit. Then Sharif, Mekraban, EBBO, Sound Machine, La Lom, and Kershkale, part of the Asian Underground, out of New York City, now living in Goa, India. He's got a new record out. I'll play that in just a bit. Title track of that new record on 6 Degrees called Dust. WOPOP, KEXP, where music of the world matters.
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1: 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You heard Irina Rimes from Moldova and Romania playing May 14th at the Showbox in the Market. The new record is called Hora Fetelor. And right now, Seattle Zone, Cumbieros. This is Esso on WOPOP.

0: Klezmatics, off their brand new release, We Were Made for These Times. I'll get you more info about that in just a flash. The Cumbieros, they're playing June 13th at the Sea Monster Lounge. Though based in Seattle, Cumbieros feature 11 talented musicians from Chile, Peru, Colombia, Panama, and the U.S. Eso from their 2014 release, Cumbia Americana, on WOPA. And then Irina Rimes before that, playing at the Showbox Market on May 14th. Okay, trying to get you out of the house. Go see live music. Go enjoy yourself as much as you possibly can. After this message, we're going to hear music from another great artist, a different kind of vibe, Derek Gripper and Alma Khan. Sarod and guitar played like a kora from Cape Town, South Africa, and San Francisco. WOPOP, KXP, where music of the world matters.
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alone, just us two. My Egyptian boys hypnotized. Night after night, I dream of you. Night after night, I'm alone. Night after night, I call you. 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

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Gonna go to some champagne bubble bath. Got early coming up next with Eva. Stick around.

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0: 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Thundercat, walking on the moon, leading us out of course, The Police with their song of the same name. I know, you got carried away with the moon songs. How dare you? You heard Air with Seven Stars and a Blessed Madonna remix of Not in Surrender by Obin Jayar, and new music from Future Islands with Find Love, also brand new coming from Avalon Emerson with the title track Written into Changes, and music from IQU out of Olympia, Washington. That song, Flower and Moon, and music from the early years with A New Way of Living off of Modern Moonlight, which releases this month. All right. And this is their, oh boy, their first in a decade. Yes, their first new album in a decade and their third in 20 years. Amazing. Check out the early years. Follow them. Links in the real-time playlists. I'm Eva Walker, your host of Early When I'm Not Sick.
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0: All right. This is Early. Thank you to all the wonderful listeners writing in, tuning in, enjoying the show. Really glad that you are. Nick and Amber in Lake Geneva, Wisconsin, and Aaron in Bellevue tuned in. Pete in Pennsylvania at Wilkes Bar. Very cool. And let's see, we got Rachel in Seattle tuned in, who wants to hear some cowgirl music. Okay, sure. You got it, Rachel. And Bruce also tuned in, Dallas in Boston. Wow, that's not confusing at all. Dallas is actually a really great name. And Nicole in Troy, New York. Jay in Redmond. And we've got Neil listening. We've got Peter in Madison Valley. And we've got Beth in White Center also tuned in. And if you want to be shouted out, you just want to say hello or tell us how much you love the early show, write us, 206-903-5397. Don't text and drive. Or you can email dj at kexp.org. And thank you to Sina helping out today on the real-time playlist, and to producer DJ Miss Ashley. And coming up, we still got a Walker Wormhole Wednesday selection on the way. And we've got music from Nation of Language. We've got new music from Death Cab for Cutie. And we are also going to get to some Panda Bear and Sonic Boom. I'm loving their new single, Graveyard. We're getting there. We're getting there. And I was going to say, oh, this is what I was going to say. I was going to shout out Lisa LeClaire for coming through and doing awesome shows on Early while I was out recovering from the plague that's going around out there. So thank you, Lisa LeClaire. Appreciate you. Okay. So let's see. I was trying to debate what I wanted to start with. I got a request for A Tribe Called Quest, and I'm definitely going to play that, but I'm not going to start with it like I thought I was. I'm actually going to start with this fun fact I talked about earlier. So you've heard me shout out Jeff and Arlo in St. Paul, some regular early listeners. So Jeff wrote in, this was literally the first message I got as Early started. Jeff Roden, welcome back. I've been holding on to my Friday fun fact. Okay, Noting here that I heard this from a Radio K DJ, so I can't definitely say if it's true, but he's a college kid, so I hope he knows how to do his research. Yeah, same. On the album version of Elton John's Benny and the Jets, some of the crowd sounds to make it sound like a live recording come from an actual live recording of a Jimi Hendrix concert. Now, I looked into this because I was like, Jeff, you can't have me out here looking crazy. You know, I got to do my research as well. And I did. And in fact, that is very much true. It's a combination of sounds. So let's see. I got it in front of me. Okay. So one of the sounds featured on Benny and the Jets, one of the crowd sounds, includes audio from a 1970 Jimi Hendrix set, okay, at his Isle of Wight concert. So that's, or Isle of Wight, excuse me. I don't know why I said Wright. Isle of Wight. And so that combined with another live performance from Elton John, a 1972 Elton John concert, and adding, what is it? It's not, I guess it's reverbs, but adding the effect on his voice all combined created what sounds like an actual live recording of Benny and the Jets. It is absolutely all studio made, studio manufactured, I guess you could say, the live sound. Pretty cool. So now we've got to listen to Benny and the Jets, and we've all got to now we all have to listen to this and not unhear everything I just said there. Okay, let's get to it. This is KEXP, where the music and live sounds, manufactured or not, matter.

0: Jimi Hendrix, the one and only, with Who Knows. That was off of Live at Fillmore East, not Isle of Wight, because I just really like that recording of that song. Ooh. And you heard Beastie Boys with Biz Markie doing Benny and the Jets. I love the parts where he just kind of glazes over the words. Oh, hey, oh, Benny, she's a... Fun fact, I almost just said, oh, Henny and the Jets, because I do that at home. I substitute songs for Henny's name, and it's very, very funny. Henny from the Block, Henny and the Jets. Henny, I got your number. Hey, if you could think of more, let me know. I'm building up a list. She's going to hate it by the time she's probably like 9, but I want to stay on the roll here. And what's a parent's role other than feeding them and clothing them? It's annoying them as well. Elton John, Benny and the Jets. Thank you again to Jeff and Arlo, regular listeners of Early, for the fun facts of what created the live sound on that recording. Check out the Real Time playlist for more information.
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0: Henny, I got your number. Has anyone, I mean, of course, that's a dumb question. 867-5309. How many of us have broke down and called that number? I'm so sorry for all the people who have that phone number in whatever area code it is. Very sorry, but it's quite hilarious. Okay. I got a message here from Keeks who says, morning, Evie and Miss Ashley. My partner travels for work, but I know he's listening this morning because he texted me about your space set. Will you shout out my stunningly beautiful field geologist, Matt, if you get a chance? Keeks, as DJ Evie, I would love to shout out your hubby, Matt. Matt, hey, and make sure you tune into Eva on Drive Time later today. I heard it's going to be a good show. Okay. Hey, how about that request for A Tribe Called Quest? Also coming up, some Genesis Owusu, still getting to that new Death Cab, and your Walker Wormhole was a selection. Keep it tuned. Keep it locked, as the kids say. KXP, where the music matters. King Gizzard and the Lizard.

in the smog of news media, the logs, false narratives of gods that came up against the odds. We're not just rappers with the

0: That's brand new from Abibio, Sound Machine, Return to Sender. Here on Listener Power, KEXP, and Genesis Owusu, also with a new single called Stampede. And a request from Susan in Richmond, Virginia, wanting to hear A Tribe Called Quest and that song, We the People. What an excellent request it was.
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0: All right. Look at that. Music really does heal as the show's been going on, getting less and less nasally. Very cool. All right. With that being said, you know what time it is. When

0: Oh, yeah. If you haven't heard yet, that's the new Walker Wormhole Wednesday theme song. Shout out to listener Amber who made that for me. I love it. All right. Today's Walker Wormhole Wednesday selection comes from out of Los Angeles in 2017. Not long ago. See, they're not all always from the 70s. They just mostly are. Anyway, out of 2017 Los Angeles, this is a band called Inhalt, and the song is Occupations. Got a little bit of Kraftwerk-y vibes. So, you know, quite naturally, I liked it. Here it is, your Walker Wormhole Wednesday selection for today.
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I know what you're trying to say, girl. You're trying to say, oh yeah, that's it. And you tell me you want some more. Well, I'm not surprised.

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1: 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We got it in trunks, baby. 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

Blessed is the pipe that is always light in the house of Jah Rastafari. Blessed is the weed of the ganja seed that gives brethren the ganja weed.

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2: 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I'm so grateful for everybody here. Right now, my name is Larry Mizell Jr., and it's the afternoon show. The next about 7.5 minutes or so, Troy's going to be in doing drive time, so keep it locked right where you're at. Thank you, everybody. All the love is felt, and it's seen, and it's heard, and it's appreciated. All the way. Thank you to Susan in Richmond, VA. Shout out to Beth in Seattle, to Peter in Connecticut. Shout out to Tim in Wilmington. Shout out to Brianna in Seattle. To Brian in Madison Valley. Shout out to JD22 in Portland. Shout out to Anna, Monley Terrace. To Chris in North Bend and to Ian in Soto. Shout out to Dave in Madison. To Joe in Seattle. Shout out to Andy K in Upstate. And Helen on Bainbridge Island. Shout out to Manuel in L.A. Yo, shout out to Eric in San Francisco. Shout out to Chris in North Bend and Hollis in Joshua Tree, California. Digging the vibes. Shout out to Ben in Berkeley. Shout out to Topher. Shout out to Colin in West Seattle. And Matt in Chelan. Shout out to Ashley in Edmonds. Shout out to Faye on Capitol Hill. Shout out to Pilar in San Francisco. My gratitude to Alex in Redmond and Jake in Madison Park. To Veronica in Port Angeles, Washington. Shout out to Brian in Oakland. To Riggs in Terra Linda, California. Yes, indeed. Shout out to Luca in the Seattle University van. Shout out to Peter in Seattle. Shout out to Bobby in West Seattle. Shout out to Christopher in East Queen Anne. Shout out to Justin in Snohomish. Shout out to own DJ assistant in Spokane, JD. Shout out to Ian in Richmond. And everybody within the circumference of the sound of my voice. Thank you, wherever you're at. If you're at work, you're at home, you're at school, you're chilling, you're stressed. You know, I'm right there with you, sending some love. That last set, that was therapy right there. Hope you don't mind. 90, the Observer, back to Blood and Fire. Yaya Bey off her latest Fidelity, that was As the Ocean. Beautiful, beautiful track off a great album. Cleo Soul, you know her voice from Salt, of course. From her 2021 album, Mother, that was Just Know That You Are Loved. Thundercat back there with Great Americans. Shabazz Palaces. Blasted. From their first EP. Shout out to Erykah Badu. Agitation from New America Part 2. And Solange back there with Lil Wayne. With Mad from A Seat at the Table. Thank you, everybody, for being here. Thank you for your messages, for real. They're felt. Shout out to my super producer, DJ Charlize, who always got my back. Shout out to the notorious K.E.N. and all my people around the world. Shout out to my man Lace Cadence. I was rapping with him not too long ago, and he's like, you need to go listen to my last Continent. It was all focused on reggae. And it was, in fact, a really dope show. And it was very therapeutic at the time. A lot of stuff going on in life, as you know, all the time. And I was having a moment talking to somebody who's not with me anymore, who's passed on, asking for a message, some guidance,

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1: But I don't have what, say, Troy Nelson has.
0: You know Troy? A good kid. He's a good kid. Yeah. He connects with people.
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0: You are listening to KEXP. It is drive time. And that is new music from Suki Waterhouse. Back in Love is the name of that track. And let's see, Suki Waterhouse is going to be playing at the Woodland Park Zoo in Seattle on August 6th. And for all of our San Francisco listeners, Suki's going to be playing July 26th at Stern Grove Festival in San Francisco. You heard music from Escort and that song Cocaine Blues. You heard music from Brooklyn Funk Essentials with Bust the Bus Stop, and starting your show off today, a little Moon Duo and them covering Alan Vega and that song, Jukebox Babe. My name is Troy Nelson, hanging out with you right here on Drive Time.
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0: 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This is the latest from Glass Egg. It's KEXP.

0: 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It is Drive Time, and that is music from Halos right there. End of World Party, the name of that track. They performed that live on KEXP back in 2019. You can see that on our YouTube channel. And you also heard Motorot, the collaboration between Mode Selector and Apparat, or Apparat. And that song is called Bad Kingdom from their album 2. You heard music from Night Tapes, that song Drifting, and new music from Seattle's own Glass Egg. Passionate Enough is the name of the track, and it's all right here on Listener Powered KEXP.
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0: 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It's The Continent with me, Lace Cadence, live on the air Fridays, 7 to 10 p.m. Pacific, or listen to the most recent episodes right now on demand at kxp.org and the KXP app.
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3: Thank you for hanging out with us here on KEXP, and I'm looking at these messages coming in. Thank you, Dave, listening in Madison. We've got Andy and Kathy listening from Philadelphia, and Manuel in L.A. We've got Justin in Snohomish, Brad in Edmonds. Once again, you can text 206-903-5397. And up next here on Drive Time, this is new music from Abibio Sound Machine.